streets of shame. Both dirty, both mean. 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And I dreamed your dream for you, and now your dream is real.

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I am out of my mind, yeah. Cause we just turn around.

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0: To the flow now, ooh.

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She wants to play with the toys a while. And school's out early, and soon we'll be learning. And the lesson today is how to die. And then the bullhorn crackles, and the captain tackles with the problems in the house and wife.